0: Francis.
1: Janice.
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0: Ned.
1: Carl.
2: Marvin.
3: Gerard.
1: Ruby.
0: Josephine.
2: Bess.
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0: living room, Calabria, Italy.
1: Helsinki.
0: Calabria, Italy.
1: Helsinki.

0: I've always got my umbrella.
1: It was 3 weeks ago.
0: Me. I was the last brown.
1: I was wearing a leather jacket.
0: A black coat.
1: Orange jeans.
0: With tassels.
1: January. Sneakers.
0: In the Pacific
2: Two
0: Ocean.
2: 2 days ago.
0: I got really wet.
2: A winter coat.

0: I was sitting in class. Four blocks north of Ground Zero.
1: I was taking my kids to school. The first plane

0: towers, one of the towers just in flames.
1: But we all thought it was an accident.
2: I knew it wasn't an accident. I knew it wasn't an accident right away.
0: Everyone was running.

0: People jumping from the building, jumping from the building. People.
1: The first ambulance that got him. It was chaos. Nobody knew what to do.

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The ground started shaking. 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

0: I would sit there and recite psalms all night. Recite psalms all night.
1: Simply sitting.

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0: Missing. Missing. Missing. Missing. Missing. Missing.
1: John Florio. Christina Flannery.
0: Missing.
1: John Florio. Christina Flannery.
0: Missing.
1: John Florio. Christina Flannery. Lucy Fishman. Richard Fitzsimmons. John Florio. Lucy Fishman. Christina Flannery.
0: Missing.
1: John Richard Fitzsimmons.
0: Missing.
1: John Richard Fitzsimmons. Christina Flannery.
0: Missing.
1: John Florio. David Flann.
0: Missing.
1: Joseph W. Flann. David Flann. John.
0: Missing.
1: Joseph W. Flann.
2: Helen
1: John.
2: D. Cook.
1: Joseph
0: missing.
1: W. Flann. John.
2: Helen D. Cook.
1: Christina Flannery.
0: Missing.
1: Joseph W. Flann.
2: Helen D. Cook.
1: Christina
0: missing.
1: Flann. Carl
2: Helen D. Cook.
1: Carl Flickinger.
0: Missing.
1: Fletcher. Carl Flickinger.
0: Missing.
1: Carl
0: Flickinger. Missing.
1: Fletcher. Carl Flickinger.
0: Missing.
1: Lucy Fishman. My brother.
0: Missing.

0: 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Hair color. Date of birth, July 9th, 1963. Weight, 180 pounds. Please call 212-799-8. We love you, Chick.
1: Carl's looking at you.

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0: Alexis Ledoux, Betsy Martinez, Brian McGee, Christopher Larrabee, Daniel Mayer, Dennis Lavelle, Edward J. Lemon, Elena Ladesma, Eugene Lazar, Gary E. Lasco, Hamidou S. Larry, James Leahy, Juan Garcia, Juanita Lee,
1: Michael Tedonio,
0: Janine Laverde,
1: Edward Mazzella,
0: Jeffrey Latouche,
1: Anthony Tempesta,
0: John D. Lee, Juan Garcia, John Adam Nelson, John J. Lennon, José Luis Leon, Kevin D. Marlowe, Lizzie Martinez Calderon, I See Water and Buildings, Michael Lepore,
1: David Fontana, I Love You,
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1: I See Water and Buildings,
0: Richard Y.C. Lee,
1: Donald A. Foreman,
0: Alicia Karen Levine,
1: Frederick Gabler,
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0: my son. I see water and buildings.

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0: Legendre steps up to the rostrum.
1: Legendre geht zum Pult.
0: Legendre says.
1: Legendre sagt.
0: Quatre membres.
2: Four members of the convention were arrested last night. I know that Danton was one of them. The man whose energy saved France
0: in
2: 1792 deserves to be heard. He must be allowed to account for himself when he is accused of high treason.
0: Je demande que Danton soit entendu.
1: Robespierre sagt,
0: I demand that Legendre's motion be defeated. Yes, we only have to eliminate a few heads and the country is saved. I, Robespierre, demand that Legendre's motion be defeated.
1: Andere applaudieren.
2: Others applaud.
1: Andere rufen ja.
2: Others shout
1: Andere
2: yes,
1: rufen
2: others
1: nein.
2: Shout no.
0: I, Robespierre, say to you, whoever trembles at this moment is guilty. Yes.